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me, HGV1. This is a little bit different, this weather. It's a little bit more like autumn. What's going on? Can't get used to this. Teddy Swims, Guilty, HGV1.

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1: There's another hosepipe ban in force for around 1.4 million people in the UK. It covers all of Wessex Water's customers across areas in Bath, Somerset, Dorset and Wiltshire. Ireland's Justice Minister Jim O'Callaghan has described a fatal head-on collision in County Kildare as outrageously dangerous criminal behaviour. He spoke to reporters at his department.
2: I want to condemn in the strongest possible terms that reckless behaviour. I also want to emphasise that anyone who makes a decision to drive a vehicle deliberately the wrong way down a motorway is engaged in lethally dangerous behaviour.
1: Five teenagers were killed in the crash. FIFA's chief operating officer has left his role. It's after criticising the governing body's boss Gianni Infantino's controversial World Cup sale plan. And Cynthia Erivo's hailed her Wicked co-star Ariana Grande as her favourite person to sing with. From Radio News Hub, I'm Lucy Gorman-Lee.
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1: Wet starts across many northern and central areas with rain moving southwards. Turning brighter but fresher from the north with a high of 24 degrees Celsius.
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1: A new hosepipe ban's come into force as the Met Office warn of flooding across the UK. Wessex Water's 1.4 million customers will not be able to use their hosepipes. Justice Minister Jim O'Callaghan described a fatal head-on collision in County Kildare, where five teenagers were killed, as outrageously dangerous criminal behaviour. He spoke to the media at his department in Dublin.
2: Yesterday we saw outrageously dangerous criminal behaviour by five teenagers that resulted in them losing their own lives and also inflicting serious injuries on a family that were lawfully using the M9.
1: Disabled bus pass holders will be able to travel for free at all hours from April next year. Time restrictions are to be lifted to ease cost of living pressures. And the nominations are out for the National Television Awards. It includes nods for reality documentaries starring the likes of Tyson Fury and Jeremy Clarkson. From Radio News Hub, I'm Lucy Gorman-Lee.
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1: Wet start across many northern and central areas with rain moving southwards, turning brighter but fresher from the north with a high of 24 degrees Celsius.
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1: There's another hosepipe ban in force for around 1.4 million people in the UK. It covers all of Wessex Water's customers. The Prime Minister has allegedly exchanged messages with someone impersonating Donald Trump's chief of staff. Andy Burnham was reportedly in contact with an unknown individual pretending to be Susie Wiles before he became suspicious. Ireland's Justice Minister Jim O'Callaghan has described a fatal head-on collision in County Kildare as outrageously dangerous criminal behaviour.
2: I want to condemn in the strongest possible terms that reckless criminal behaviour. I also want to emphasise that anyone who makes a decision to drive a vehicle deliberately the wrong way down a motorway is engaged in lethally dangerous behaviour.
1: And Cynthia Erivo has hailed her Wicked co-star Ariana Grande as her favourite person to sing with. The pair performed together at the O2 at the weekend. From Radio News Hub, I'm Lucy Gorman-Lay.
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1: A wet start across many northern and central areas with rain moving southwards, turning brighter but fresher from the north with a high of 24 degrees Celsius.
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Faithless, Insomnia, HGV One. 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That is just a tune. 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Just brilliant. 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
1: There's another hosepipe ban in force for around 1.4 million people in the UK. It covers all of Wessex Water's customers. The Prime Minister has allegedly exchanged messages with someone impersonating Donald Trump's chief of staff. Andy Burnham was reportedly in contact with an unknown individual pretending to be Susie Wiles before he became suspicious. Ireland's Justice Minister Jim O'Callaghan has described a fatal head-on collision in County Kildare as outrageously dangerous criminal behaviour.
2: I want to condemn in the strongest possible terms that reckless criminal behaviour. I also want to emphasise that anyone who makes a decision to drive a vehicle deliberately the wrong way down a motorway is engaged in lethally dangerous behaviour.
1: And Cynthia Erivo has hailed her Wicked co-star Ariana Grande as her favourite person to sing with. The pair performed together at the O2 at the weekend. From Radio News Hub, I'm Lucy Gorman-Lay.
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1: A wet start across many northern and central areas with rain moving southwards, turning brighter but fresher from the north with a high of 24 degrees Celsius.
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1: Rain is finally set to hit drought-stricken land this week. It comes as Wessex Water issued a hosepipe ban for the first time in 50 years after weeks of heat waves and dry weather. The Chester Zoo says the stifling heat has actually been good for some of their animals.
2: A lot of the big cats have sort of having a nice snooze, afternoon snooze in the sun. And another one is our Komodos. So they're a reptile. Reptiles like to bask. So again, they try and find sunnier spots.
1: Russia are threatening the UK with consequences after British drones were used by Ukraine for the first time. It's understood targets were struck deep inside Russia with drones made by two UK companies, part of Kyiv's step up in attacks against Moscow. Disabled bus pass holders in England will be able to travel for free at all hours from next year. It's part of the Prime Minister's drive to cut down the cost of living. And the trial of the man accused of orchestrating the murder of rapper Tupac Shakur nearly 30 years ago has begun. 63-year-old Dwayne Davis is charged with his murder. No one had been formally accused until 2023. From Radio News Hub, I'm Frankie Hersine.
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1: A cloudy day for many of us, with some outbreaks of rain, mainly in the west and heavy in parts of Scotland. Sunny spells for some, but showers widespread with a high of 25 degrees Celsius.
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I say you look so fine that I really want to make you mine. 4, 5, 6, come on and get your kicks. Now you don't need

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1: Rain is on the way for many of us, but there's still warnings it won't bring an end to widespread drought conditions. After weeks of record hot and dry weather in Poppy Lees, a ranger from Chester Zoo says their animals have been learning to adapt.
2: Some of our animals, like the rhinos and elephants, they actually really enjoy going for a swim. So we always make sure that they've got their pool there if they want to, or a mud wallow particularly. So again, rhinos, even capybaras. I know people love a capybara. Well, they love to go for a swim.
1: Moscow has threatened the UK with consequences over Ukraine's use of British-made drones. It's reported weapons made by two UK companies were used in Kyiv's latest strikes. Thousands of people have attended a vigil for Professor Jason Arday, who was found dead last week after accusations of plagiarism. Crossbench peer and friend Lord Willie says he couldn't find a way out. Downing Street has declined to say whether the Prime Minister is considering an inquiry. And people with disabled bus passes in England will be able to travel for free at all hours from next year as part of the government's cost of living drive. From Radio News Hub, I'm Frankie Hairsign.
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1: A cloudy day for many of us, with some outbreaks of rain, mainly in the west and heavy in parts of Scotland. Sunny spells for some, but showers widespread with a high of 25 degrees Celsius.
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Out of Glass, morning truckers. Can you believe it's Tuesday already? August is zooming on by. This is Tony Dibben at HDB1, the station powered by Truckfest, made for truckers. Right, let's get on Shaboozy, Last of My Kind. 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

0: There's two stepping from Diplo and Adrian Nunes right here at HTV1, powered by Truckfest. 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
3: 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I'm Peter T. Join me on the highway Sunday from 7. 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

0: to second. John Bon Jovi has announced he's heading for the UK. 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
2: In the first of a few Welsh derbies in the Championship this season, newly promoted Cardiff scored a last-minute free kick to earn a 1-1 draw with Wrexham. Reuben Colwill struck in the 98th minute. Newly appointed Scotland head coach Sebastian Pocognoli says he's aware of the big challenge of national management.
3: I will do my best to bring my ideas and my personality to this challenge.
2: Audio of on-field conversations between Premier League referees and players will be heard during live broadcast for the first time this season. Howard Webb, chief refereeing officer for ProRef, has pushed for greater transparency on decision-making since his appointment 4 years ago and created the Mic'd Up program in 2023 to help show how key calls are made by officials. And the 100 winners Gus Atkinson and Josh Tung have been back to become the leaders of England's bowling attack in Test cricket. Seema Tung claimed a solitary scalp for Manchester Supergiants in Sunday's 5-wicket victory over Trent Rockets in the final of the 100 ball competition to finish joint top of the leading wicket taker standings.
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0: my prayer. Hello, good morning. Welcome to HGV1, the station for truckers. Nate Smith Bulletproof's coming soon. Is Luca with you, travel?
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2: With latest from the My Travel Newsroom, I'm Luca Marshall. Starting this morning on the A31, which remains closed again today in both directions in Hampshire, between the M27 and the A338 at Ringwood, is due to the continued risk of wildfires. The A303 is also closed in both directions between the A358 at Horton Cross and the A30, again due to a serious vehicle fire which has now spread to the grass verges there. It's likely to be closed most of the day. The A45 is also closed in both directions in Northamptonshire between the A43 at Billing and the A509 at Wellingborough. Now that's due to a continuing police incident. Diversions are in place. In Scotland, the A78 Dunlop Street remains closed up to the junction with the A8. That's due to roadworks. The A74 Junction 9 southbound Oslip also remains closed today, again due to roadworks. That's the latest. I'm Luca Marshall.

0: because Kelly Clarkson's coming soon. Kygo 2 first. Here's your Haulage News.
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2: Staff at a Norfolk haulage firm are taking their case to court in a dispute over payments they say they're still owed. The legal action follows problems at the operator and once again highlights the human impact when a haulage business runs into financial trouble, with drivers and other staff potentially left out of pocket. Meanwhile, there's been some welcome progress on plans to improve the A75 and A77 in Scotland. Transport groups have welcomed movement on upgrades to the two key freight routes, which carry a huge amount of traffic heading to and from ferry ports, with hauliers long calling for safer roads and more reliable journey times. And a transport manager has come under fire after failing to provide what was described as even a basic level of compliance. It's another reminder that the transport manager's role isn't just a name on an operator license. They're responsible for making sure things like driver's hours, maintenance and vehicle operations are being managed properly. That's the latest HGV1 Haulage News.
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1: Russia are threatening the UK with consequences after British drones were used by Ukraine for the first time. Georgia Lee has more.
2: It's understood targets were stuck deep inside Russia with drones made by two UK companies as part of Kyiv's effort to put pressure on the Russian economy. The Russian embassy in Britain says the more they support Ukraine, the bigger the price they'll pay. But a UK Ministry of Defence spokesperson says they'll continue to stand shoulder to shoulder with Ukraine.
1: Thousands of people took to Trafalgar Square last night to remember the life of Professor Jason Arde, who was found dead following accusations of plagiarism. Labour MP Diane Abbott says there was a vicious media campaign against him. Rain is finally set to hit drought-stricken land, and forecasters are warning some parts could be hit by flooding, but are still concerned that it won't bring an end to widespread drought conditions. Yesterday, Wessex Water issued a hosepipe ban for the first time in 50 years. And Wetherspoons has banned customers from playing music out loud or taking calls on speakerphone. For On Radio News Hub, I'm Frankie Hess.
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1: A cloudy day for many of us with some outbreaks of rain, mainly in the west and heavy in parts of Scotland. Sunny spells for some, but showers widespread with a high of 25 degrees Celsius.
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4: With the latest from the My Travel Newsroom, I'm Luca Marshall. Starting this morning on the A31, which remains closed in both directions in Hampshire, it's between the M27 and the A338 at Ringwood, it's due to the continued threat of wildfires there. The A303 is also closed in both directions between the A358 at Horton Cross and the A30. It's due to a serious vehicle fire which has also spread to the grass verge. It is causing some delays this morning as diversions are in place. A45 is also closed in both directions in Northamptonshire still between the A43 at Billing and the A509 at Wellingborough. It's due to continuing police incidents. Diversions in place there as well. The A421 westbound entry slip from the A6 is also closed. That's due to an accident this morning. M1 northbound, one lane currently closed between 14 and 15 at Newport Pagnell. That's due to a broken down vehicle. Delays quite minimal though, it seems. In Scotland, the A78 Dunlop Street remains closed up to the junction with the A8 due to those roadworks. The A74M junction 9 southbound Ossip also remains closed due to roadworks. The M8 eastbound got two lanes closed at junction 3, that's due to an accident. And the M90 southbound is partially blocked as well at junction 1C, that is due to a broken down vehicle. That's the latest. I'm Luca Marshall.
0: Now, Tony Dibbin on HGV One.

Spin Doctors, Two Princes. This is Tony Dibben at HTV1. Cheers for tuning in. We've got a big week coming up. The 1st to the 6th of September, which is not long away, is all about looking after the people behind the wheel. It is Driver Health Week. There's going to be more all over the radio station, on our website and app, of course, about that particular week. That is the 1st through to the 6th of September.

0: Miles Smith, Shaboozy and Blink Twice. We've got your travel news coming real soon with Luca. Good morning. 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
5: With the latest from the My Travel Newsroom, I'm Luca Marshall. Starting this morning on the A31, which remains closed in both directions in Hampshire. It's between the M27 and the A338 at Ringwood. It's due to the continued threat of wildfires there. The A303 is also closed in both directions between the A358 at Horton Cross and the A30. It's due to a serious vehicle fire, which has also spread to the grass verge. It is causing some delays this morning as diversions are in place. A45 is also closed in both directions in Northamptonshire still. It's between the A43 at Billing and the A509 at Wellingbury. It's due to continuing police incidents. Diversions in place there as well. The A421 westbound entry slip from the A6 is also closed. That's due to an accident this morning. M1 northbound, one lane currently closed between 14 and 15 at Newport Pagnell. That's due to a broken down vehicle. Delays quite minimal though, it seems. In Scotland, the A78 Dunlop Street remains closed up to the junction with the A8 due to those roadworks. The A74M junction 9 southbound Ossip also remains closed due to roadworks. The M8 eastbound got two lanes closed at junction 3. That's due to an accident. And the M90 southbound is partially blocked as well at junction 1C. That is due to a broken down vehicle. That's the latest. I'm Luca Marshall.
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2: In the first of a few Welsh derbies in the Championship this season, newly promoted Cardiff scored a last-minute free kick to earn a 1-1 draw with Wrexham. Reuben Colwell struck in the 98th minute. Newly appointed Scotland head coach Sebastian Pocagnoli says he's aware of the big challenge of national management.
3: I will do my best to bring my ideas and my personality to this challenge.
2: Audio of on-field conversations between Premier League referees and players will be heard during live broadcast for the first time this season. Howard Webb, chief refereeing officer for ProRef, has pushed for greater transparency on decision-making since his appointment 4 years ago and created the Mic'd Up program in 2023 to help show how key calls are made by officials. And the 100 winners Gus Atkinson and Josh Tung have been back to become the leaders of England's bowling attack in Test cricket. Seema Tung claimed a solitary scalp for Manchester Supergiants in Sunday's 5-wicket victory over Trent Rockets in the final of the 100 ball competition to finish joint top of the leading wicket taker standings.
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0: Brilliantly done. There's also a note tomorrow. This is Tony Dibben at HTV1, the station made for truckers. Adrian Nunez is coming soon right now. Here's your travel with Luca.
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2: With the latest from the My Travel Newsroom, I'm Luca Marshall. Starting this morning on the A31, which remains closed in both directions in Hampshire. It's between the M27 and the A338 at Ringwood. This due to the continued threat of wildfires there. The A303 is also closed in both directions between the A358 at Horton Cross and the A30. It's due to a serious vehicle fire, which has also spread to the grass verge. It is causing some delays this morning as diversions are in place. A45 is also closed in both directions in Northamptonshire still. It's between the A43 at Billing and the A509 at Wellingborough. It's due to continuing police incidents. Diversions in place there as well. The A421 westbound entry slip from the A6 is also closed. That's due to an accident this morning. M1 northbound, one lane currently closed between 14 and 15 at Newport Pagnell. That's due to broken down vehicle delays. Quite minimal, though, it would seem. In Scotland, the A78 Dunlop Street remains closed up to the junction with the A8 due to those roadworks. The A74M Junction 9 southbound Ossip also remains closed due to roadworks. The M8 eastbound got two lanes closed at Junction 3. That's due to an accident, and the M90 southbound is partially blocked as well at Junction 1C. That is due to a broken down vehicle. That's the latest. I'm Luca Marshall.
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1: Staff at a Norfolk haulage firm are taking their case to court in a dispute over payments they say they're still owed. The legal action follows problems at the operator and once again highlights the human impact when a haulage business runs into financial trouble, with drivers and other staff potentially left out of pocket. Meanwhile, there's been some welcome progress on plans to improve the A75 and A77 in Scotland. Transport groups have welcomed movement on upgrades to the two key freight routes, which carry a huge amount of traffic heading to and from ferry ports, with hauliers long calling for safer roads and more reliable journey times. And a transport manager has come under fire after failing to provide what was described as even a basic level of compliance. It's another reminder that the transport manager's role isn't just a name on an operator license. They're responsible for making sure things like driver's hours, maintenance and vehicle operations are being managed properly. That's the latest HGV One haulage news.
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There's Alex Warren and Ordinary. Have yourself an amazing Tuesday. It's going to sound amazing, I promise you that. We've got Mikey Faulkner coming very, very soon. He's on just after 9. And from 10, he's got the top 10 at 10. The 10 biggest songs are coming your way today from an amazing year. Be listening at 10. And Paul Marsh is your man this afternoon.

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1: Moscow has threatened the UK with consequences over Ukraine's use of British-made drones. Georgia Lee has more.
2: It's reported weapons made by two UK companies were used in Kyiv's latest strikes as they continue to ramp up pressure on Russia's economy and their ability to pay for the war. A Ministry of Defence spokesperson says Britain will continue to stand shoulder to shoulder with Ukraine, but Russia's embassy in Britain has accused the UK of deliberately escalating the war and said it'll inevitably carry consequences.
1: A 55-year-old has been charged with manslaughter over the death of a man who was bitten by a dog. The Ellis of Caldergrove in Wakefield is also accused of being in charge of a dog dangerously out of control. Thousands of people have attended a vigil for Professor Jason Arday, who was found dead last week after accusations of plagiarism. Crossbench peer Lord Woolley says he couldn't see a way out. And people with disabled bus passes in England will be able to travel for free at all hours from next year. Andy Burnham's lifting the limits to try and cut down on the cost of living. From Radio News Sub, I'm Frankie Hare. Sign.
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1: A cloudy day yet for many of us, with some outbreaks of rain, mainly in the west and heavy in parts of Scotland. Sunny spells for some, but showers widespread with a high of 25 degrees Celsius.
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Hello. Morning, I'm Mikey. Thank you so much for sticking us on today. Really hope that your Tuesday has started off okay. We're on the road. I'll give you the details shortly of how you can get involved in the show today. Bruno Mars soon. This is Toto. Hold the line. HGV1.

0: Bruno Mars and I Just Might. It is ACB1, the station for Truckers Morning. I'm Mikey. Thank you for getting us on. If you want to get involved today, you can do. Our WhatsApp's always on. It's 07785 104224. You don't need to remember the number. You can just press the WhatsApp button inside the HGV1 app. Nice and easy to do, and obviously only when it is safe and legal to do so. You'll also find links in there to all of our socials, Facebook, Instagram, X, and TikTok as well. It'd be great if you can follow us on any of those. Now, there's just under 2 weeks to go until Truckfest Southwest at the Royal Bath and West Showground in Shepton Mallet. It's on Saturday the 29th and Sunday the 30th of August. We can expect hundreds of stunning trucks, monster truck action, freestyle motocross, live entertainment, and plenty more for all the family. If you are planning to head along, keep listening to HGV1 because we'll have everything you need to know in the run-up. Plus, we're going to be broadcasting live from the show all weekend long with CVA. We are so looking forward to it. 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
1: In the cab and on your smart speaker,

Walker and Taxman on HGV1, the station for truckers. Say a quick hello to Scott, who's on the M90 near Perth for the moment. Says I've been out since 4:30. Says the first coffee is already a distant memory. It will be at this time. Hi to Leanne on the A1 near Grantham. Macca resisting on the M62 heading towards Leeds right now. So first drop's done. Plenty more for Tuesday to get through. Hi to Rachel on the A34 in Newbury. Dale is resisting on the A75 heading towards Stranraer right now. Have a decent run across there. And good luck to Josh in Stoke. He's got his Class 1 test later. You will absolutely do amazingly on that, I'm sure. Let us know how you get on. Right, Beluga Lagoon on the way. Here comes the Foo Fighters, Best of You. It's HGV1.

0: Beluga, Lagoon and the Glare Novella sounding great in the cab today. Now, this would absolutely do my head in. Sainsbury's has stopped using facial recognition at one of its stores after it wrongly identified a bloke as a suspected shoplifter. It was just stood there scanning his shopping when managers came over and escorted him out of the store because the system had flagged his face. Sainsbury's has apologised and says the technology itself wasn't at fault. It was human error in how the alert was dealt with. But that's the bit that would worry me. The computer says that's him. How quickly do we start kind of believing that? Because imagine trying to argue, mate, I've genuinely just come in for milk. I think I'd be absolutely raging if it was me. Right, going to go on Anne-Marie soon. And David Bowie's playing next on HGV One.
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0: I'm done.
1: It's Anne-Marie and Shower the Horse, I'm done. Hello, I'm Mikey. Thank you for getting me on. Now, a warning for anyone running trailers. Tyre Safe say they're seeing a big rise in mechanical failures involving commercial and utility trailers. A lot of it comes down to the basics: tyres, brakes, bearings, and general maintenance, because it's quite easy to concentrate on the truck, particularly if you're swapping trailers all the time, assuming what's behind you is all right. But the trailer might have been sat around, it might have been used by somebody else, you don't necessarily know what's happened to it. So Tyre Safe's message is basically give a trailer a proper check as well. Only takes one dodgy tyre or a bearing to turn your day into a very, very long day. You can get more details at motortransport.co.uk. Right, coming your way next, we're going to get on our top 10 at 10. Today, we're going to roll out the top 10 songs from this day, the 19th of August, the year 2000. Can't wait to get that started in a little bit. Let's get this on first, though. Cameron Whitcomb is 100 Mile High. It's HGV1. We are the station for truckers.

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1: Russia are threatening the UK with consequences after British drones were used by Ukraine for the first time. It's understood targets were struck deep inside Russia with drones made by two UK companies. The Russian embassy in Britain says that the more they support Ukraine, the bigger the price they'll pay. Tens of thousands of people have attended a vigil for Professor Jason Arde, who was found dead last week after accusations of plagiarism. Labour MP Diane Abbott says there was a vicious media campaign against him.
2: From his resignation to his suicide was just 3 weeks. But the newspapers printed 249 articles about him.
1: Education providers are being hit with closed doors and dead ends when they refer young people to the government's anti-terror program. That's the word from the Children's Commissioner, who says the current system risks missing opportunities to intervene. And Wetherspoons has banned customers from playing music out loud or taking calls on speakerphone. From Radio News Hub, I'm Frankie Hersine.
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1: Sunny spells developing from the west this afternoon, but a cloudy day for many of us with some outbreaks of rain, mainly in the north and the west too. Highs today of 25 degrees Celsius.
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5: Here it comes then. It is our top 10 at 10 today. We're going to roll out the top 10 songs from this day, the 19th of August, the year 2000. But who was at number one on this day? Having a little look actually through, I think there's going to be quite a few songs in here that I think you remember. There might be one or two that you might have completely forgotten about. And I reckon the song at number 10 might be one of those. Here comes Louise and Two-Faced.

Do you know, I love this when it was out. Santana, Maria, Maria, number 9 on the 19th of August, year 2000. We are on our top 10 at 10 then. Hello. I'm Mikey Fon. It was a big one this year for the fuel protests. Of course, they happened in the September of 2000. Hauliers and farmers blockade refineries and fuel depots over the price of fuel and the level of UK fuel duty. It got enormous. Commercial Motor reported more than 100 road protests and action at around 100 oil terminals and refineries, while thousands of filling stations were running dry. At Stanlow Refinery in Chester, truckers and farmers were among those involved in the blockade. Protests started after around 200 farmers and hauliers met St Asaph in North Wales. It was a massive biggie. Right, we're back on with our top 10 at 10, and this was at number 8. It was a cover of Queen's We Will Rock You from 5 to top 10 at 10 on HGV 1.

0: and the real Slim Shady on our top 10 at 10. The year the Nokia 33 arrived, along with Snake 2, becoming responsible for wasting an unbelievable amount of time. I still don't think it was as good as Snake 1. Stowaways were a huge issue for international drivers in this year, with one driver facing up to 10 years in prison after being accused of smuggling, get this, 28 people into the UK that year. Dial-up internet was still very much a thing, that horrible noise when you had to connect to the internet. You hear that horrible modem noise every time you went online. It was like, why does it have to be that annoying? Google was only a couple of years old, and the Millennium Bug had turned out to be, well, basically nothing. Everyone was panicking, thinking that everything was going to drop from the skies, like planes, computers were going to turn up, trucks would stop rolling. Nothing like that happened. We're back onto our top 10 at 10. I'm playing you song number 6 next.
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Janet Jackson, It Doesn't Really Matter on HGB One's Top 10 at 10. The Scania R124420 was actually Britain's best-selling tractor unit in the year 2000. The DAF 95XF, Volvo FH, FM and Scania 4 Series becoming some of the defining trucks of that period as well. The year 2000 was an amazing year. There was so much happening. The London Eye opened to the public. Millennium Dome opened. The Weakest Link started on the TV. Goodbye. Chicken Run was on at the cinema. Gladiator was a massive film. Castaway with Tom Hanks as well. Final Destination. I'll never drive behind a truck with logs on it ever. Sony launched the PlayStation 2 and Manchester United won the Premier League in this year, and this was a massive song. Coming in at number 4, it's the Freestylers on our top 10 at 10.

0: Craig David and 7 Days on HGV One, the station for truckers. We are rolling out the year 2000, the 19th of August, in fact. I've got two more songs to play, and we'll get those on in just a moment after a check on the radio. Luca.
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2: With the latest from the Mike Travel Newsroom, I'm Luca Marshall. Starting this morning on the A31, which remains closed in both directions in Hampshire, between the M27 and the A338 at Ringwood, is due to those wildfires. A303 is also closed in both directions between the A358 at Horton Cross and the A30. Is due to a serious vehicle fire, which has also spread to the grass verge there as well. Likely to be closed most of the day, unfortunately. A45 also closed in both directions in Northamptonshire still, between the A43 at Billing and the A509 at Wellingborough. It's due to that continuing police incident. Diversions are in place there. The A421 westbound entry slip from the A6 is also closed due to an accident right now. Over on the M60, anti-clockwise, two lanes currently closed at Junction 12 due to an accident. Delays of 20 plus minutes or so there. M1 northbound, one lane closed between 14 and 15 at Newport Pagnell due to a broken down vehicle. Broken down vehicle also on the M4 westbound at Woodley. It's blocking a lane, causing delays of around 5 to 10 minutes. In Scotland, the A78 Dunlop Street remains closed today up to the junction with the A8 due to those continued roadworks. The A74M Junction 9 southbound offslip also closed due to the roadworks. M8 eastbound, two lanes still closed at Junction 3 due to that earlier accident as well. That's the latest. I'm Luca Marshall.
1: In the cab and on your smart

Robbie Williams and Rock DJ on HDB One. I never understood why Robbie released that song in the year 2000 and not in 98, because in 98 he released a song called Millennium, which of course was played to death during the millennium and throughout the year 2000. Why didn't he release that a little bit later on and have that as the year 2000 song, Millennium, and Rock DJ a little bit earlier? A little bit strange. I never understood that, but maybe one day we'll ask him, eh? If he ever does pop into HDB One, that's probably not very likely though. Let's go on our top 10 at 10 countdown then before we reveal the song that was at number one. So at 10, Louise, Two Faced. At 9, Santana, Maria Maria. At 8, 5, And We Will Rock You. At 7, Eminem and Real Slim Shady. At 6, Ronan Keating, Life is a Roller Coaster. At 5, Janet Jackson, Doesn't Really Matter. At 4, Boomfunk MCs and Freestyler. At 3, Craig David and 7 Days. And you just heard it at number 2, Robbie Williams and Rock DJ. So who was at number one on the 19th of August in the year 2000? It was Melanie C, fresh after leaving the Spice Girls. His I Turn to You on HDB One.

0: 10 then from the 19th of August 2000. Tomorrow, we're going to bounce forward to 2011. Looking forward to doing that. I've got Aerosmith on the way and Callum Bowie playing next on HGV One.
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M1 near Durham. First job done. Now heading back south. Thanks for having us on today. Hi to Becky on the M5 near Strensham. Says Tuesday's been surprisingly decent so far. And also massive hello to Dan on the M40 near High Wycombe. Looking forward to getting stopped for his 45 for something to eat. Starving today. Bless you. Let's go on Shaboozy. This is Born to Die on HGV1. We'll check in with our news at 11 next. Keep it HGV1.

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1: Moscow has threatened the UK with consequences over Ukraine's use of British-made drones. A Ministry of Defence spokesperson says Britain will continue to stand shoulder to shoulder with Ukraine. Thousands of people took to Trafalgar Square last night to remember the life of Professor Jason Arday, who was found dead following accusations of plagiarism. Labour MP Diane Abbott says there was a campaign against him since he got the job at Cambridge University.
2: For those 3 years, he has had a vicious campaign, a bitter campaign by anonymous people, by other professors who just didn't believe that a black man should be a Cambridge professor.
1: The Children's Commissioner's warning opportunities are being missed to intervene when young people are radicalised. Dame Rachel D'Souza is calling for stronger responses, particularly for those with no specific ideology. And people with disabled bus passes in England will be able to travel for free at all hours from next year. Andy Burnham's lifting the limits to try and cut down the cost of living. From Radio News Hub, I'm Frankie Hessein.
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1: Sunny spells developing from the west this afternoon, but a cloudy day for many of us, with some outbreaks of rain, mainly in the north and the west too. Highs today of 25 degrees Celsius.
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Post Malone and Swali and Sunflower on HDB1. Good luck to Craig on the A90 near Aberdeen, saying his first night out of the week tonight. Hasn't done tramping for a couple of years, so he's a bit nervous about it. You will be absolutely fine. You'll just fall back into it. Hi to Amy on the A48 near Cardiff. Rob is on the A17 heading towards King's Lynn as well. And hi to Paddy on the M8 near Coatbridge. HDB1 on in the cab as always. After a bit of Bon Jovi, let's do this for you. It's My Life on HDB.

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0: and Valerie on HTB1. If you want to get involved, by the way, you can do 07785 104224 is our WhatsApp number. You can also just press the WhatsApp button inside the HTB1 app. But let me stress, when it is safe and legal to do so, police have put another warning out about truck drivers using your phone behind the wheel. Officers have been out on the M1 using one of those unmarked HTB cabs, which basically gives them the same view into your cab that any other driver would have. And in 1 week, they dealt with 16 HTB drivers for various offences across all vehicles. 38 drivers are caught using a phone. That's £200 and 6 points each. One truck driver even had his phone mounted right in the middle of his eye line, blocking part of his view of the road. And look, whatever that message, it can wait. That's why we always say when it is safe and legal to do so before you get in touch with us. 6 points is bad enough. Causing an accident because you were looking at your phone is something else entirely, and we don't want that to happen. Obviously, when you are pulled over, then you can get involved. Right, I'm going to go on Tom Grennan and Billy Idol next on HTV1.
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5: Hiya, this is Trucker Sinbad for HGV1 Radio. Today I am at the A10 pit stop at Brandon Creek, which is in Cambridgeshire, in between Littleport and Southerley. Not a lot of parking for HGVs. There's a couple of lay-bys either side of the road, and the snake van itself is tucked away in the lay-by. But if you can stop, do visit. What a great place this is. 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

0: Sammy Barnes and Whiskey Roll on HGV One, the station for truckers. Now, a little bit of growth in the heavy haulage side of the industry is some good news. New figures show companies involved in moving really big stuff. They've added more trucks to their fleets over the past month. It's not a massive jump, but it's another little sign that there's work out there for the specialist operators. And heavy haulage is one of those jobs I always find fascinating anyway. I see one of those enormous loads coming towards you with escorts in front and the back. You know, something's had a lot of paperwork to get that moving. Right, you can get more, by the way, on that on motortransport.co.uk. Getting you back to the music with Scouting for Girls in a moment. Let's check the latest on the roads with Luca.
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2: With latest from the Mike Travel newsroom, I'm Luca Marshall. Starting on the A31, which remains closed again today in both directions in Hampshire, it's between the M27 and the A338 at Ringwood due to the continued threat of wildfires. The A303 also remains closed westbound. Eastbound carriageway has now been reopened. It's between the A358 at Horton Cross and the A30 due to a serious vehicle fire which spread to the grass verge earlier this morning. A45 also remains closed in both directions in Northamptonshire between the A43 at Billing and the A509 at Wellingborough. That's due to a continuing police incident there. M25 clockwise between 5 and 6 at Sevenoaks got one lane closed due to a broken down vehicle. Whilst on the M4 westbound, we've got one lane closed between junctions 10 and 11 at Woodley, also due to a broken down vehicle. In Scotland, the A78 Dunlop Street closed again today up to the junction with the A8 due to the continued roadworks. The A74M junction 9 southbound Offslip also remains closed due to roadworks. And the M8 westbound junction 16 Offslip is partially blocked right now. That's due to an accident, seeing delays of 5 to 10 minutes. That's the latest. I'm Luca Marshall.
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0: Scouting for Girls, Elvis Ain't Dead is HGV1, the station for truckers. Now, I'm not sure about this, but Haribo have just made their first ever chocolate bar, teaming up with Ritter Sport. So it's Ritter Sport milk chocolate with Haribo baller bites, actually, inside the chocolate, and a chewy fruit sweet together thing. I'm not sure if I like it. It's a limited edition, and it's coming to the UK from September. Apparently, people are already completely divided by it, and I think I'm in the I'd have to try it camp, but I'm not convinced those two textures belong together, chocolate and Haribo. Are you having that? Does it sound absolutely horrendous? I'm really not sure. We'll give it a go, though, when it arrives. Going to go on Niles Bartley soon, and Bruce Springsteen next on HGV1.
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to the 6th of September. 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Right, latest news, headlines coming up at 12. Got Roxette playing in a minute. 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
1: The Children's Commissioner is warning of closed doors and dead ends for many education providers when they refer young people to the government's anti-terror programme. Dame Rachel D'Souza says children interested in violence are being dismissed if they don't fit a single ideology.
2: Really important that we have hope for every child, and that just like Prevent can de-radicalise those who are radicalised by ideology, we can sort out these kids so they can have a happy life and be successful adults.
1: Russia have threatened the UK with consequences after British drones were used by Ukraine for the first time. The Russian embassy in Britain says the more they support Ukraine, the bigger price they'll pay. A person has died and hundreds of people have been affected by a food poisoning outbreak. The UK Health Security Agency says the salmonella outbreak may be linked to eggs imported from outside the UK. And the West Midlands Combined Authority is set to take public control of local bus services. That's in partnership with Number 10 North. That's the latest from Radio News Hub. I'm Tanita Sims.
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1: Sunny spells developing from the west, but a cloudy day for many of us with some outbreaks of rain, mainly in the north and the west too. Highs today of 25 degrees Celsius.
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the Jonas Brothers and Sucker on HGV One, the station for truckers. Hello, afternoon. Welcome to lunchtime for Tuesday, 10 past 12 then. Hi to Mark on the A1 near Doncaster, just on his 45 at the moment. Finally getting something to eat. He's been on the road since 4:30. Hi to Hayley on the M74 near Hamilton. Says HGV One's been on since you left the yard. Appreciate that. And a big shout to Dino on the A14 heading out of Felixstowe. Got to run up to the Midlands this afternoon. Have a really good ride through there as well. Let me know what you're up to when it's safe and legal to do so. 07785 104 224 is our WhatsApp number. But you don't need to remember it. You can just press the WhatsApp button inside the HGV One app. And if it is easier, you can leave a voice note that way as well. Right, back to the music we go. Ben Walker soon. Here comes Swing Out Sister. This

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0: It's Ben Walker and Punchline on HTV One. Another date for the diary if you like having a proper nosy around new trucks and kit. RTX Scotland is back at the SEC in Glasgow on the 18th and 19th of November. It's a little bit different to Truckfest. More industry focused with new trucks, trailers, equipment, technology. Basically a chance to see what's coming into the industry and have a proper look around it. And the best bit, it's free to get in. So if you're in Scotland and you fancy making the trip, registration's open now at roadtransportexpo.co.uk. We're going to be there as part of it as well. Right, Rolling Stones on the way and Jonas Blue plays next on HGV One.
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1: Staff at a Norfolk haulage firm are taking their case to court in a dispute over payments they say they're still owed. The legal action follows problems at the operator and once again highlights the human impact when a haulage business runs into financial trouble, with drivers and other staff potentially left out of pocket. Meanwhile, there's been some welcome progress on plans to improve the A75 and A77 in Scotland. Transport groups have welcomed movement on upgrades to the two key freight routes, which carry a huge amount of traffic heading to and from ferry ports, with hauliers long calling for safer roads and more reliable journey times. And a transport manager has come under fire after failing to provide what was described as even a basic level of compliance. It's another reminder that the transport manager's role isn't just a name on an operator license. They're responsible for making sure things like driver's hours, maintenance and vehicle operations are being managed properly. That's the latest HGV One Haulage News.
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2: With the latest from the Mike Travel Newsroom, I'm Luca Marshall. Starting on the A31, which remains closed again today in both directions in Hampshire. It's between the M27 and the A338 at Ringwood due to the continued threat of wildfires. The A303 also remains closed westbound, and this bank carriageway has now been reopened. It's between the A358 at Horton Cross and the A30 due to a serious vehicle fire which spread to the grass verge earlier this morning. A45 also remains closed in both directions in Northamptonshire between the A43 at Billing and the A509 at Wellingborough. That's due to a continuing police incident there. M25 clockwise between 5 and 6 at Sevenoaks got one lane closed due to a broken down vehicle. Also on the M4 westbound got one lane closed between junctions 10 and 11 at Woodley, also due to a broken down vehicle. In Scotland, the A78 Dunlop Street closed again today up to the junction with the A8 due to the continued roadworks. The A74 M junction 9 southbound Ossip also remains closed due to roadworks. The M8 westbound junction 16 Offslip is partially blocked right now. That's due to an accident, seeing delays of 5 to 10 minutes. That's the latest. I'm Luca Marshall.
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0: Rain and Drive By on HGV One, the station for truckers. You know what I love about drivers in this industry? How you can recognise another truck driver's truck from miles away. You don't even need to see who's driving it. You just know who it is that's driving that truck straight away. It's bonkers, isn't it, really, when you think about it? Now, the Transport News Hour was back last week with Kevin Swallow, the editor of Transport News Magazine. And if you didn't get a chance to hear it on Wednesday last week, you can hear it right now. 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

Going to get that on for Lee on the M6 near Stafford. He says, the last job is done. I'm now running back to the yard. I've got 4 days off as soon as I get back. It's literally your foot down Friday on a Tuesday, isn't it? Hi to Mac on the A90 near Stonehaven. Big Pete's on the M62 heading towards Manchester. And hi to Nathan on the A47 heading towards Norwich. HTV1 is on while he gets the miles done. Well, thank you for having me on. Nick Stepani with you from 4 later. Andy Henley looking after things from 1. I'll leave you with Cameron Whitcomb. And I'll see you tomorrow from 9.

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1: Children's Commissioner's warning opportunities are being missed to intervene when young people are radicalised. Dame Rachel D'Souza says that education providers face dead ends and closed doors when they refer a child to the government's Prevent programme.
2: We don't need new legislation. The things that children are seeing and doing are illegal. The companies need to be held to account.
1: She's calling for stronger responses, particularly for those with no specific ideology. Two British people have died in a helicopter crash in Greece while celebrating their honeymoon. Asset management firm Blackstone says it's shocked by the death of its beloved employee Alex Cromie and his wife Marie Ebbett. Customers have been urged to only use water for essential purposes in Kent. That's after thousands of homes were hit by supply issues. South East Water has warned its customers in the county that water levels in its drinking storage tanks remain critically low. And Andy Burnham has praised the first major milestone in his push to give communities more control over its services. That's as more buses came under public control in the West Midlands. That's the latest from Radio News Hub. I'm Tanita Sims.
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1: Sunny spells developing from the west, but a cloudy day for many of us with some outbreaks of rain, mainly in the north and the west too. Highs today of 25 degrees Celsius.
0: Now, Andy Henley on HGV One.

Oh, what a tune, Kiss, and crazy nights for Teddy's. Before that, Chelsea Dagger, 9 minutes after one. I'm Andy Henley. Thanks to Mikey for the last 4 hours. He will be back again tomorrow morning from nine, including a brand new 10 at 10 here at HGV One Radio. I'm Andy Henley, here through till four. Are you along for the ride?

0: The music is so good today. It's almost like Feel Good Friday, but it's only a Tuesday. New Radicals, you get what you give. Travelling Wilburys before that, Handle with Care. So it's Tuesday, 18th of August. I'm Andy Henley. This is HGV One Radio, powered by Truckfest. We are the station for truckers. Thank you very much indeed for listening today on this Tuesday afternoon across the UK. Wherever you are, whatever you are doing, stay safe. If you are on the road, of course, Luca is keeping an eye on the road situation across the UK, and we will be crossing over to him in the next 10 minutes or so just to find out exactly what's happening. So if there's any hotspots, you know to avoid them. 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I'm more than happy to give you a mention, even play you a song. If you want to WhatsApp us directly, it's 07785 104224. And the music continues. We've got Fiction Factory on the way very soon. Remember, Feels Like Heaven?
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0: 7. Hello to James and Jimbo heading out of Canterbury. They said they're on the worst run of the week. Tuesdays is always a bad day because they're heading out to London and they hate the traffic jams, but they're listening to HGV1 Radio. Also, hello to Alan, the Stonegate driver, driving up on the Fosway at the moment. And Lewis is in Milton Keynes, driving his patrol van towards Bletchley, listening to HGV1 Radio. Thank you very much indeed for sticking around and listening to us today. We've got Truck Fest coming up in a couple of weeks' time, this time at Shepton Mallet, the Royal Bath and West Showground. I'll give you all the details about that in the next 10 minutes. Got Luca keeping an eye on the road situation, so crossing over to him in just a few moments' time. But right now, at 1:30 nearly, here's the latest haulage news for Tuesday, the 18th of August.
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2: Staff at a Norfolk haulage firm are taking their case to court in a dispute over payments they say they're still owed. The legal action follows problems at the operator and once again highlights the human impact when a haulage business runs into financial trouble, with drivers and other staff potentially left out of pocket. Meanwhile, there's been some welcome progress on plans to improve the A75 and A77 in Scotland. Transport groups have welcomed movement on upgrades to the two key freight routes, which carry huge amounts of traffic heading to and from ferry ports, with hauliers long calling for safer roads and more reliable journey times. And a transport manager has come under fire after failing to provide what was described as even a basic level of compliance. It's another reminder that the transport manager's role isn't just a name on an operator license. They're responsible for making sure things like driver's hours, maintenance and vehicle operations are being managed properly. That's the latest HGV1 haulage news.
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3: With latest from the My Travel newsroom, I'm Luca Marshall. Stunt on the A31, which remains closed again today in both directions in Hampshire between the M27 and the A338 at Ringwood, is due to the continued threat of wildfires. M1 northbound is currently closed at junction 16. It's due to an accident. Delays already running at 30 plus minutes there. Traffic stretching back to junction 15 is currently being off-boarded. The A303 is also closed westbound between the A358 at Horton Cross and the A30. It's due to a serious vehicle fire which happened earlier this morning. The A45 is also still closed in both directions in Northamptonshire between the A43 at Billing and the A509 at Wellingborough. It's due to a continued police incident. Diversions remain in place there. In Scotland, the A78 Dunlop Street is closed again today up to the junction with the A8 due to the continued roadworks. The A74M junction 9 southbound off slip also remains closed due to roadworks, and the A8 eastbound, both on and off slips, are currently closed at the junction with the A725 again due to roadworks. That's the latest. I'm Luca Marshall.
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0: Fantastic. Luke Combs and Where the Wild Things Are. James, before that, and Sit Down is HGV One Radio across the UK, powered by Truckfest, the station for truckers. The next Truckfest event is happening in just under 2 weeks' time at the Royal Bath and West Showground in Shepton Mallet. Now, this is always a really big one and one of my favourites. It's happening on the bank holiday weekend, Saturday and Sunday, the 29th and 30th of August. You can expect hundreds of stunning trucks on display. There's going to be all that monster truck action. There's going to be a Rag and Bone Man tribute act play, and there's going to be a groovy disco as well. And not just that, you get to see a couple of the gladiators as well, one each day. It's going to be a massive show. There's so much entertainment, so much food to have, and hopefully really, really good weather. Hopefully we've been spoiled for weather over the last few truck fests, so I'm sure it's going to be the same with this one over at Somerset. And if you want to go there, all you need to do is just pick up your tickets. Now, you can get them on the gate on the day, Saturday and Sunday. Gates open at 9 o'clock, or you can get them a little bit cheaper if you buy them in advance. And all you need to do is go to truckfest.co.uk, and HGV One Radio will be broadcasting live from the event. So if you can't make it to Truck Fest down at Shepton Mallet, you can hear all the fun coming out of your radio speaker Saturday and Sunday.
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Do you know what? I'll tell you why I like that song. You get 3 minutes of that tune from Squeeze at the Junction, and you don't actually hear the title of the song until the very last words of it. 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Andy Henley on Tuesday afternoon. News update on the way in the next 10 minutes. Morgan Wallen right now. Love Somebody. 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
1: Two British people have died in a helicopter crash in Greece while celebrating their honeymoon. Asset management firm Blackstone says it's shocked by the death of its beloved employee Alex Cromie and his wife Marie Ebert. They died alongside their pilot when the private helicopter crashed and sparked a fire. Next, the Children's Commissioner is warning of closed doors and dead ends for many education providers when they refer young people to the government's anti-terror programme. Dame Rachel D'Souza says children interested in violence are being dismissed if they don't fit a single ideology.
2: I need to know who is actually trying to sort out this child, to get them de-radicalised from violence, to make things better.
1: Prime Minister Andy Burnham says the UK is continuing to support Ukraine 100%. It comes after Moscow threatened consequences for the reported use of British drones for strikes deep into Russia. And Sir Christopher Nolan's The Odyssey has become the biggest film of all time at the BFI IMAX. It's generated more than £2.6 million in ticket sales. That's the latest from Radio News Hub. I'm Tanita Sims.
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1: Sunny spells developing from the west, but a cloudy day for many of us, with some outbreaks of rain, mainly in the north and the west too. Highs today of 25 degrees Celsius.
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All the best tunes on HGV One Radio. That goes without saying. We're here 24 hours a day. We are the station for truckers, powered by Truckfest. Eagles, what a tune, one of those nights. I'm Andy Henley, here through till 4 this afternoon. If you want to WhatsApp the studio, 07785104224, we'll get you straight through to the studio. Or you can do it via the HGV One app. Hello to Daryl and Jamie and Pongo, working for BNC Transport Movers in Wolverhampton. Why is Pongo called Pongo? Well, apparently, well, the clue is in the name, apparently. Also, hello to Mission Like Impossible, regular listener to HGV One Radio. He's driving a 7.5-ton flatbed at the moment out of the normal depot from Birmingham towards Nottingham today. He says, the gears feel weird. I'm not driving my own vehicle. It just feels strange driving it. And also, Baz on the cabs in Bath, ex-HGV driver, now taxi driver, but still loves listening to HGV One Radio. Says he's loving the music. Tuesday afternoon. Lionel Richie on the way very soon. George Ezra popping up shortly as well. But right now, Wyatt Flaws, Don't Want to Say Goodnight. HGV One Radio.

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0: ACV1 Radio, George Ezra and Paradise. It's now 2:23. I was watching Captain Scarlet the other day. Captain Scarlet and the Mysterons. Do you remember that from back in the day? And it was one of those programmes which always used to be on years ago, but I never used to get really into watching it. And I watched one on over the weekend on Saturday. Really enjoyed it. What have I been missing over these last 110 years since Captain Scarlet was made? I think it's so good that you could actually probably stick it on about 8 o'clock in the evening on maybe something like BBC Four. And it would be a huge success. It was a really good story, better than some of the rubbish which is on today. So yeah, that's on Sirius Link now. Anyway, thank you for listening to HGV One Radio Tuesday afternoon across the UK. We're not too far away from Driver Health Week. That's happening from the 1st to the 6th of September. It's all about looking after people behind the wheel. That's including you, of course, because when you're driving for long periods of time, you're sitting down for those hours, it can be quite of a challenge. You know, you're eating whenever you can, sleeping away from home. So everything is a bit of a challenge, and it always feels like a bit of a fight, doesn't it? But Driver Health Week is all about looking after yourself. There's going to be pop-up health stands around the UK offering free medical advice. It's not actually saying you need to do this, you need to do this, you need to do this, you've got to do this. Basically, it's just telling you ways how you can improve the situation and get the most out of what you're doing, because we all love our jobs. But, you know, sometimes we just feel we do need to be loved a little bit more. And Driver Health Week is certainly going to be doing that. Now, we're going to be talking about this loads on HGV One Radio on the weeks leading up to the 1st to the 6th of September, which is Driver Health Week. Of course, the 1st of September is a Tuesday, so it's straight after the bank holiday Monday. So keep listening to HGV One Radio, because we give you all the details as to what you know and maybe where you can go to one of those pop-up centres as well. Got Pat Benatar on the way very soon. Love is a battlefield. And also, Lucas keeping an update on the road situation, crossing over to him in the next 10 minutes.
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0: bit cooler today than we've had over the last few weeks, isn't it? Pat Benatar, Love is a Battlefield. This is HGV One Radio 234. Let's find out what's happening on the roads across the country. Here's Luca.
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2: With the latest from the My Travel newsroom, I'm Luca Marshall. Stunning on the A31, which remains closed again today in both directions in Hampshire, between the M27 and the A338 at Ringwood, due to the continued threat of wildfires. M1 northbound is currently closed at junction 16. It's due to an accident. Delays already running at 30 plus minutes there. Traffic stretching back to junction 15 is currently being off-boarded. The A303 is also closed westbound between the A358 at Horton Cross and the A30. It's due to a serious vehicle fire which happened earlier this morning. The A45 is also still closed in both directions in Northamptonshire. It's between the A43 at Billing and the A509 at Wellingborough. It's due to a continued police incident. Diversions remain in place there. In Scotland, the A78 Dunlop Street is closed again today up to the junction with the A8 due to the continued roadworks. The A74M junction 9 southbound off slip also remains closed due to roadworks. And the A8 eastbound, both on and off slips, are currently closed at the junction with the A725 again due to roadworks. That's the latest. I'm Luca Marshall.
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0: Rixham, Hear My Broken Heart, Dire Straits before that, Songs of Swing at HGV One Radio. Lots of messages coming through today on WhatsApp. Hello to Stoney in Northampton, working for BM Haulage, doing the Cotswolds run today. Also hello to the Bravo Group at National Highways in Bristol. That comes from Darren, who apparently is on radio silence today, and Gary, the MOT tester, listening to HGV One Radio. Got us on in the workshop today in Old Trafford, listening to HGV One Radio. I'm Andy Henley, here through till 4 o'clock. If you do want to mention on the radio today, or maybe even a song, 07785 104224. Coming up a little bit later on, you know, Truckfest isn't too far away. Still got three more to come this year, and I've got details as to how you may be able to get into Truckfest free of charge. That sounds really good. And also RTX in Scotland, it's something for all lorry geeks everywhere, in the nicest possible way, of course. I'll give you all the details about that before four this afternoon here at HGV One Radio.
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Billy Idol, Money Money, Celebrity Hunted's back on the box tonight, 9 o'clock, Channel 5. I'm loving this latest series of Celebrity Hunted. We've got the latest news update on the way in the next 5 minutes at 3 o'clock. 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
1: Two British people have died in a helicopter crash in Greece while celebrating their honeymoon. Asset management firm Blackstone says it's shocked by the death of its beloved employee Alex Cromie and his wife Marie Ebert. The Children's Commissioner is warning of closed doors and dead ends for many education providers when they refer young people to the government's anti-terror programme. Dame Rachel D'Souza says children interested in violence are being dismissed if they don't fit a single ideology.
2: Really important that we have hope for every child, and that just like Prevent can de-radicalise those who are radicalised by ideology, we can sort out these kids so they can have a happy life and be successful adults.
1: Andy Burnham has praised the first major milestone in his push to give communities more control over their services. That's as more buses come under public control in the West Midlands. And Charles Spencer will publish a book about the life of his sister, Diana, the Princess of Wales. That's 3 decades after her death. That's the latest from Radio News Hub. I'm Tanita Sims.
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1: Some sunny spells will linger across the far south this evening, but cloud will thicken from the west. Outbreaks of drizzle developing across much of England, lows of 13 degrees Celsius.
0: Now, Andy Henley on HGV One.

Paul the MOT tester doing class sevens today, working for Diamond Transport. Want to hear that? Pete Gabriel, Sledgehammer, the Cooks before that, She Moves on Her Own Way. Also hello to Rich and Becky in Thatcham. Also hello to Adam in Weston Supermare, listening to HGV One Radio. So RTX Scotland is back on 18th and 19th of November. Now this is really good. It's happening at the SEC in Glasgow, and this is a bit more industry focused than Truck Fest. So you can expect plenty of new trucks, trailers, kit, and also technology, and a chance for you to have a proper look around as to what's coming into the industry. And now this one's free to attend, so if you're in Scotland or fancy making the trip up there, it might be worth checking out the website for more details, roadtransportexpo.co.uk, for everything you need to know. Bangles, Manic Monday on a Tuesday, playing that very soon. Milky right now, Just the Way You Are. Paul Marsh on the way from 4 this afternoon. It's HGV1.

0: One Republic. I Ain't Worried. Bangles before that. Manic Monday, 19 minutes after 3 on the dot. This is HGV One Radio. Transport News Hour will be back again tomorrow between 12 and 1. That's with Kevin Swallows. And if you're out and about at the moment, keep an eye out for the HGV One Truck Fest van. It's currently travelling all over the country thanks to Sicily Commercials. And if you spot it, you could be heading to Truck Fest free of charge. There's still 3 more Truck Fests to come this year, including Shepton Mallet. We've got Knutsford to come and also Truck Fest Original. And you could be heading to one of those shows free of charge. Just imagine saving the entry fee. You can spend a little bit more on a Coke and a hot dog or a burger or something, couldn't you? So you literally have your meal for the price of your tickets. That's really good. So if you spot the HGV One Truck Fest van, all you need to do is just take a photograph of it and then send it to us on WhatsApp, but via the HGV One app. Every sighting can stand a chance to win tickets, and there's multiple chances for you to still win. So all you need to do is look out for the Truck Fest Spot the Van competition. You'll know the van when you see it. It's the Truck Fest Spot the Van competition with Sicily Commercials and HGV One Radio, the station for truckers. Luca's keeping an eye on the road situation across the UK at the moment, and we head back to the 80s before 3:30 with Paul Young.
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0: 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Hello to Graham in Cardiff, working for Jones's Transport today. We'd love to hear Whitesnake, Here I Go Again. He says it's his all-time favourite. Can we do it? It's his birthday. Well, it is your birthday, Graham. We'll do it for you in just a couple of moments' time. In fact, after the latest travel news with Luca, it's now 3:33. This is HGV One Radio. Tuesday afternoon, it's the 18th of August. By the way, happy birthday, Graham.
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2: Latest from the My Travel newsroom, I'm Luca Marshall. Starting on the A31, which remains closed in both directions in Hampshire between the M27 and the A338 at Ringwood, it's due to the continued wildfire there. The M1 northbound between 16 and 18, we have two lanes closed due to an accident near Northampton. That's causing delays upwards of 20 minutes. Over on the A303, that remains closed westbound between the A358 at Horton Cross and the A30. It's due to a serious vehicle fire earlier on today. The A45 also remains closed in both directions in Northamptonshire between the A43 at Billing and the A509 at Wellingborough. It's due to the continued police incident there. The M62 eastbound, number of lanes closed due to debris reported on the carriageway. Delays up to half an hour right now. Plus on the M4 westbound, the exit slip at Junction 4 got a broken down vehicle partially blocking a lane. In Scotland, the A78 Dunlop Street remains closed up to the junction with the A8 due to those continued roadworks. The A74M junction 9 southbound offslip also remains closed due to roadworks, and the A8 eastbound, both on and off slips, are also closed at the junction with the A725, again due to roadworks. That's the latest. I'm Luca Marshall.
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1: Hope you're having a safe journey today, wherever you are on the roads across the UK. That's Alex Warren and Carry You Home. Whitesnake before that. Here I Go Again. Play that for Graham, working for Jones' Transport in Cardiff. Want to hear that because it's his birthday today. I'm Andy Henley. I always love it when you contact the show. So thank you very much indeed for being a part of the ever-growing HGV One radio family. 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It's what you can put on your phone and take with you wherever you are, so you're never just a few seconds away from sort of listening to one of our podcasts or listening to the radio. 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It's about a week and a half now. It's happening at the Royal Bath and West Showground in Shepton Mallet, Saturday and Sunday the 29th and 30th of August. The nice thing about that one is, you know, hopefully we're going to get lovely weather for it, because it's still August and, you know, we've had some really, really nice weather. A little bit cooler today than we've had recently, but that's not a bad thing as such. But long-range forecast looks to be okay for Shepton Mallet that weekend. And it's also a bank holiday weekend, which means you get the Monday to recover. And now, as you come to know and love from Trackfest, you're going to expect hundreds of stunning trucks, sponsored truck action, freestyle motocross. There's going to be live entertainment. There's going to be a Rag and Bone Man tribute act on the Saturday night. I'm looking forward to that. Also, you get to see a couple of the gladiators as well. So there really is something for everyone. Plenty of food, plenty of drink to keep you hydrated. And it's just going to be a great weekend. Now, you can pick your tickets up on the gate on the day, Saturday and Sunday. Gates open at 9 o'clock, so just turn up and pay to get in. Or you can book your tickets in advance, and they're a little bit cheaper if you do that. Trackfest.co.uk. And the other thing, HGV One Radio broadcasting live from the event. 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We're broadcasting live from the event all day, Saturday and Sunday, at the Royal Bath and West Showground in Shepton Mallet. It's happening in a week and a half's time, Saturday and Sunday, the 29th and 30th of August.
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Oh, I love it when we go back to the past and play songs like that. Higher and Higher, Jackie Wilson at HGV1 Radio, Rag and Bone Man before that, and Human. I think I mentioned just now, there's a Rag and Bone Man tribute act coming to the latest Truck Fest event in a week and a half's time at Sheikh Tamale. Should be good. I'm Andy Henley, back again tomorrow afternoon from 1 on the way after our news update at 4. And heading you back to the yard is Paul Marsh. He's on the way in the next 10 minutes. It's HGV1 Radio, his Mumford & Sons.

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1: Two British people have died in a helicopter crash in Greece while celebrating their honeymoon. Asset management firm Blackstone says it is shocked by the death of its beloved employee Alex Cromie and his wife Marie Ebert. Andy Burnham has praised the first major milestone in his push to give communities more control over their services. It's as Number 10 North and the West Midlands Combined Authority joined forces to save bus services that were at risk of vanishing.
2: We're now building to a model under full public control so that people here can get the benefits of that.
1: Air traffic control staff at Norwich Airport are at a strike in a dispute over pay and conditions. Members of the Prospect Union will walk out on August the 28th after starting a campaign of industrial action yesterday. And returning England captain Joe Root has no plans on ripping up the Basball blueprint.
3: When you get your opportunity, you want to put teams under pressure and you want to find ways of driving the game forward.
1: His first full test since returning as captain will be against Pakistan at Headingley. From Radio News Hub, I'm Johnny Holmes.
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1: Sunny spells will linger across the south this evening, but cloud will thicken from the west with outbreaks of drizzle across much of England and Wales, lows of 11 degrees.
0: Now, Nick Stefani on HGV One.

afternoon. This is Nick in for Paul Marsh today and all this week on HGV One. It is the station for truckers. That was Ash and Girl from Mars. Now, I've got all the big songs for your Tuesday morning soundtrack. This one. Oh, this is a good one. This is Billy Ocean on the station for truckers.

Wasn't that good? Billy Ocean with Red Light Spells Danger on HGV1. This is Nick in for Paul today and all this week. Thank you very much for choosing HGV1. It is very kind. Right now, though, here's the Modern Rogues with Having a Good Time. You're in the right place if you want to have a good time. This is HGV1.

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0: Sir Boozy and a bar song on HGV One. Let's now cross over to Luca for the latest travel.
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2: The latest from the My Travel newsroom, I'm Luca Marshall. Starting on the A31, which remains closed in both directions in Hampshire between the M27 and the A338 at Ringwood, it's due to the continued wildfire there. The M1 northbound between 16 and 18, we have two lanes closed due to an accident near Northampton. That's causing delays upwards of 20 minutes. Over on the A303, that remains closed westbound between the A358 at Horton Cross and the A30. It's due to a serious vehicle fire earlier on today. The A45 also remains closed in both directions in Northamptonshire between the A43 at Billing and the A509 at Wellingborough. It's due to the continued police incident there. The M62 eastbound, number of lanes closed due to debris reported on the carriageway. Delays up to half an hour right now. Whilst on the M4 westbound, the exit slip at Junction 4 got a broken down vehicle partially blocking a lane. In Scotland, the A78 Dunlop Street remains closed up to the junction with the A8 due to those continued roadworks. The A74M Junction 9 southbound offslip also remains closed due to roadworks, and the A8 eastbound, both on and off slips, are also closed at the junction with the A725, again due to roadworks. That's the latest. I'm Luca Marshall.
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That was the radio edit of High Road by Co Wetzel and Jesse Murph. This is HGV1. I'm Nick, in for Paul today. How are you? Thank you very much for your company. Thank you for choosing HGV1. This is Rod Stewart and it's Maggie May on the station for Truckers.

Rod Stewart and Maggie May on HGV1. Thank you very much for choosing us for your Tuesday afternoon. It's very kind. I'm here until 7 o'clock. I'm in for Paul today and all this week, keeping the seat very, very comfortable. I've got all the latest travel with Luca coming up very shortly. Right after this, I'm going to play a really good one from Peter Gabriel. You're going to love it. But this is Franz Ferdinand, and it's Take Me Out on HGV1.

0: I told you'd love it. Peter Gabriel and Salisbury Hill on HGV1. It is the station for truckers. Now let's catch up with Luca and get the latest on the roads.
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2: The latest from the My Travel Newsroom, I'm Luca Marshall. Starting on the A31, which remains closed in both directions in Hampshire between the M27 and the A338 at Ringwood, it's due to the continued wildfire there. The M1 northbound between 16 and 18, we have two lanes closed due to an accident near Northampton. That's causing delays upwards of 20 minutes. Over on the A303, that remains closed westbound between the A358 at Horton Cross and the A30. It's due to a serious vehicle fire earlier on today. The A45 also remains closed in both directions in Northamptonshire between the A43 at Billing and the A509 at Wellingborough. It's due to the continued police incident there. The M62 eastbound, number of lanes closed due to debris reported on the carriageway. That delays up to half an hour right now. Also on the M4 westbound, the exit slip at Junction 4, got a broken down vehicle park partially blocking a lane. In Scotland, the A78 Dunlop Street remains closed up to the junction with the A8 due to those continued roadworks. The A74M Junction 9 southbound offslip also remains closed due to roadworks, and the A8 eastbound, both on and off slips, are also closed at the junction with the A725, again due to roadworks. That's the latest. I'm Luca Marshall.
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Train and Hey Soul Sister. This is HGV1. I'm Nick here until 7 o'clock this evening, in for Paul Marsh. How you doing? Thank you very much for your company. And this is Phil Collins, Something Happened on the Way to Heaven. I wonder what that was.

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1: Two British people have died in a helicopter crash in Greece while celebrating their honeymoon. Asset management firm Blackstone says it is shocked by the death of its beloved employee Alex Cromie and his wife Marie Ebert. The Prime Minister says he is not embarrassed by an exchange of messages with someone pretending to be Donald Trump's chief of staff. Andy Burnham insists he handled the situation correctly.
2: There was a minimal exchange, nothing of consequence, and actually quickly I realised that this needed to be reported, and I did so.
1: Strikes by more than 1,500 bus drivers in a dispute related to hot weather have been postponed. Members of Unite, working for Arriva North London, walked out on Friday and again today in protest about hot weather working. Following talks between the two sides, strikes planned to start tomorrow until Friday have been suspended to allow Unite members to be balloted on a new deal on conditions. And London-born F1 driver Alex Albon will extend his stay with Williams into a sixth season after agreeing a one-year extension. From Radio News Hub, I'm Johnny Holmes.
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1: Sunny spells will linger across the south this evening, but cloud will thicken from the west with outbreaks of drizzle across much of England and Wales. Lows of 11 degrees.
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HGV1 with Jelly Roll and Dead End Road. Hello, this is Nick in for Paul today. How you doing? Thank you very much for your company. Now, Driver Health Week runs in September from the 1st to the 6th. And it's all about looking after the people behind the wheel. Because when you're driving for a living, you're sitting down for long periods of time, you're eating whatever you can, sleeping away from home, and quite frankly, looking after yourself can quite easily end up at the bottom of the list. It's easily done. It really is. Now, during the Driver Health Week, there'll be pop-up health stands right across the UK, free medical advice and loads of help and information specifically aimed at you, professional drivers. And this is what I like about it. It is practical. It's not just somebody telling you, oh, you should eat better or get more exercise. And we will be talking a lot more about Driver Health Week on HGV1 as we get close to it. It's really important. So if you can, keep a listen out. Right, this is Brian Adams. And this is Run To You on HGV1. 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
2: Latest from the My Travel newsroom, I'm Luca Marshall. Starting on the A31, which remains closed in both directions in Hampshire between the M27 and the A338 at Ringwood, it's due to the continued wildfire there. The M1 northbound between 16 and 18. We have two lanes closed due to an accident near Northampton. That's causing delays upwards of 20 minutes. Over on the A303, that remains closed westbound between the A358 at Horton Cross and the A30. It's due to a serious vehicle fire earlier on today. The A45 also remains closed in both directions in Northamptonshire between the A43 at Billing and the A509 at Wellingborough. It's due to the continued police incident there. The M62 eastbound, number of lanes closed due to debris reported on the carriageway. Delays up to half an hour right now. Whilst on the M4 westbound, the exit slip at Junction 4 got a broken down vehicle partially blocking a lane. In Scotland, the A78 Dunlop Street remains closed up to the junction with the A8 due to those continued roadworks. The A74M Junction 9 southbound offslip also remains closed due to roadworks, and the A8 eastbound, both on and off slips, are also closed at the junction with the A725, again due to roadworks. That's the latest. I'm Luca Marshall.
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1: Rodri is expected to complete his move from Manchester City to Barcelona. Spain's World Cup winning captain is finalising his £65.4 million transfer, saying it's a dream come true to play for the Catalan giants. Staying with transfer news, and Newcastle have signed Bosnia defender Amar Dedic from Benfica for a reported fee of £29.5 million. The 24-year-old has agreed a five-year contract at St James's Park. A new era for English Test cricket begins on Wednesday when Joe Root starts his second spell as captain under the guidance of new coach Stephen Fleming. England take on Pakistan in the first test at Headingley. Jordan Cox has already been told he'll be batting at number three and says he's up for the challenge.
2: I don't think I've ever batted three before, but I've opened for probably 2 years in county cricket for Kent.
1: And in their first doubles match together in 4 years, Serena and Venus Williams were beaten at Cincinnati Open. They lost a final set tiebreak against Marta Kostyuk and Peyton Stearns.
0: HGV One, the station for truckers.

0: Soul Asylum and Runaway Train on HGV1. Hi to Barry on the M6. Thank you very much for your company, Barry. 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

0: Blondie and Call Me on HGV1. It is the station for truckers. Let's see what's going on the roads. Here's Luca.
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2: The latest from the My Travel newsroom, I'm Luca Marshall. Starting on the A31, which remains closed in both directions in Hampshire between the M27 and the A338 at Ringwood, it's due to the continued wildfire there. The M1 northbound between 16 and 18, we have two lanes closed due to an accident near Northampton. That's causing delays upwards of 20 minutes. Over on the A303, that remains closed westbound between the A358 at Horton Cross and the A30. It's due to a serious vehicle fire earlier on today. The A45 also remains closed in both directions in Northamptonshire between the A43 at Billing and the A509 at Wellingborough. It's due to the continued police incident there. The M62 eastbound, number of lanes closed due to debris reported on the carriageway. And delays up to half an hour right now. Whilst on the M4 westbound, the exit slip at Junction 4 got a broken down vehicle partially blocking a lane. In Scotland, the A78 Dunlop Street remains closed up to the junction with the A8 due to those continued roadworks. The A74M Junction 9 southbound offslip also remains closed due to roadworks. And the A8 eastbound, both on and off slips, are also closed at the junction with the A725, again due to roadworks. That's the latest. I'm Luca Marshall.
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That was the Fine Young Cannibals, and She Drives Me Crazy. This is HGV1. It is the station for truckers. I'm Nick, in for Paul today and all this week. Thank you very much for your company. If you would like to get in touch, why don't you download the HGV1 app? 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
1: Andy Burnham has said he is not embarrassed by an exchange of messages with someone pretending to be Donald Trump's chief of staff and insists he handled the incident in the right way. The Prime Minister spoke to reporters during a visit to Wolverhampton.
2: All politicians are, you know, receiving these pressures and these challenges, but I did everything right. There was a minimal exchange of information of zero consequence.
1: Emergency services are responding to reports that four people have got into difficulty in the water off the Sussex coast. Multiple ambulances and two air ambulances could be seen in Shoreham-by-Sea in West Sussex near the RNLI station this afternoon. Two British people have died in a helicopter crash in Greece while celebrating their honeymoon. Alex Cromie and his wife Marie Ebert died alongside pilot Georgios Rykos when the private helicopter crashed and sparked a fire in the Tholos area. And former Arsenal captain Patrick Vieira has been appointed as the new head coach of Senegal. From Radio News Hub, I'm Johnny Holmes.
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1: Sunny spells will linger across the far south this evening, but cloud will thicken from the west with outbreaks of drizzle across much of England and Wales. Lows of 11 degrees.
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Gorillaz and Feel Good on HGV1. Hello, how you doing? I'm Nick. With you until 7 o'clock. That means we are officially into the last hour. Where does the time go when you're having fun? I tell you, it flies by, doesn't it? This is the Thompson Twins, and it's Dr. Doctor on the Station for Truckers. It's HGV1.

0: Thompson Twins with Dr. Doctor on HGV1. And moving straight on to this one. This is for Gary in Daventry. It's Michael McCarthy and Scared to Start.
1: She's weird.

0: James Brown and Marshmallow with Miles on it. This is HGV1. And right now, let's get the latest on the roads with Luca.
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2: Latest from the My Travel newsroom, I'm Luca Marshall. Starting on the A31, which remains closed in both directions in Hampshire between the M27 and the A338 at Ringwood, it's due to the continued wildfire there. The M1 northbound between 16 and 18, we have two lanes closed due to an accident near Northampton. That's causing delays upwards of 20 minutes. Over on the A303, that remains closed westbound between the A358 at Horton Cross and the A30 is due to a serious vehicle fire earlier on today. The A45 also remains closed in both directions in Northamptonshire between the A43 at Billing and the A509 at Wellingborough. It's due to the continued police incident there. The M62 eastbound, number of lanes closed due to debris reported on the carriageway and delays for up to half an hour right now. Whilst on the M4 westbound, the exit slip at Junction 4, we've got a broken down vehicle partially blocking a lane. In Scotland, the A78 Dunlop Street remains closed up to the junction with the A8 due to those continued roadworks. The A74M Junction 9 southbound offslip also remains closed due to roadworks, and the A8 eastbound, both on and off slips, are also closed at the junction with the A725, again due to roadworks. That's the latest. I'm Luca Marshall.
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1: Rodri has completed his move from Manchester City to Barcelona. Spain's World Cup captain has finalised his transfer, saying it's a dream come true to play for the Catalan giants. Staying with transfer news, and Newcastle have signed Bosnia defender Amar Dedic from Benfica for a reported fee of £29.5 million. The 24-year-old has agreed a five-year contract at St James's Park. A new era for English Test cricket begins on Wednesday when Joe Root starts his second spell as captain under the guidance of new coach Stephen Fleming. England take on Pakistan in the first test at Headingley. Jordan Cox has already been told he'll be batting at number three and says he's up for the challenge.
2: I don't think I've ever batted three before, but I've opened for probably 2 years in county cricket for Kent.
1: And in their first doubles match together in 4 years, Serena and Venus Williams were beaten at Cincinnati Open. They lost a final set tiebreak against Marta Kostyuk and Peyton Stearns.
0: This is HGV One.

Robert Palmer and Addicted to Love on HGV One. It is the station for truckers. Thank you very much for your company. Thank you so much for choosing HGV One. Oh, I love this. This is Wings. And listen to what the man said.

0: HGV1 with The Police and Every Breath You Take. Let's get an update from Luca on the roads.
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2: Latest from the My Travel newsroom, I'm Luca Marshall. Starting on the A31, which remains closed in both directions in Hampshire between the M27 and the A338 at Ringwood, it's due to the continued wildfire there. The M1 northbound between 16 and 18, we have two lanes closed due to an accident near Northampton. That's causing delays upwards of 20 minutes. Over on the A303, that remains closed westbound between the A358 at Horton Cross and the A30. It's due to a serious vehicle fire earlier on today. The A45 also remains closed in both directions in Northamptonshire between the A43 at Billing and the A509 at Wellingborough. It's due to the continued police incident there. The M62 eastbound, number of lanes closed due to debris reported on the carriageway. That delays up to half an hour right now. Whilst on the M4 westbound, the exit slip at Junction 4 got a broken down vehicle partially blocking a lane. In Scotland, the A78 Dunlop Street remains closed up to the junction with the A8 due to those continued roadworks. The A74M Junction 9 southbound off slip also remains closed due to roadworks, and the A8 eastbound, both on and off slips, are also closed at the junction with the A725, again due to roadworks. That's the latest. I'm Luca Marshall.
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5: Take that.

Steve Miller Band with the Joker on HGV1. Well, that is almost it from me, but do stay with HGV1 because Simon is up next after the news and weather at 7 o'clock with more of the big songs you love. I'll be back tomorrow from 4 in the afternoon, covering once more for Paul. I've got the Kooks and Walk the Moon. That's right after this. It's Stitches on HGV1.

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1: A large emergency response has been launched after reports of four people getting into difficulty off the Sussex coast. Multiple ambulances and two air ambulances could be seen near the RNLI station in Shoreham-by-Sea in West Sussex this afternoon. Andy Burnham has praised the first major milestone in his push to give communities more control over their services. That says Number 10 North and the West Midlands Combined Authority joined forces to save bus services in private hands that were at risk in the area.
2: This is the single biggest act of public control since I came into office. It's a very big day.
1: Firefighters have completed work to tackle the Cairngorms wildfire nearly 5 weeks after it began. The wildfire in the Cairngorms National Park began at around midday on July the 15th, and more than 500 firefighters have been deployed to fight the blaze since. And Spain football captain Rodri has completed a move to Barcelona. He joins the Spanish giants on a four-year deal for a reported £65 million. From Radio News Hub, I'm Johnny Holmes.
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1: Sunny spells will linger across the far south this evening, but cloud will thicken from the west, with outbreaks of drizzle across much of England and Wales. Lows of 11 degrees.
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show. Hello, you with Simon Marshall. I kicked off this show tonight with Blink 182. I miss you. Have you had a good Tuesday? Are you enjoying the cooler weather? Did you get some rain? It's not going to be enough to alleviate the drought, but it's kind of helped a little bit, hasn't it? His Sixpence and the Richer. There she goes.

0: HGV1, the station for truckers, powered by Truckfest, plays Guilty from Teddy Swims. It was Tori Amos on that huge track, Professional Widow. On for you before that, for your Tuesday evening, it's the 18th of August. Today is National Couples Day. It's also National Fajita Day, and I can't hear the word fajita without hearing Ross from Friends saying that. You know that clip when he walks in and catches Joey and Rachel kissing? I'm fine. If you know, you know. I've got some Tom Grennan lined up for you and Olivia Dean playing soon. Keep it HGV1.
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I'm Simon with a great soundtrack for your Tuesday here at HGV1, now playing Green Day, Good Riddance, Time of Your Life from their Dookie album. Love this. Turn it up and enjoy.

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0: of a stressy day. I reckon that tune kind of chilled you out a bit, did it? Bailey Zimmerman, Rock on a Hard Place, HTV1, the station for truckers, powered by Truckfest. Now, we've got a brand new show for you here on a Saturday afternoon from 4. It's called The Trucking Truth with Bobby and Labsy. We were very honoured to have them up in Scotland for Truckfest. And if you haven't seen these guys on TikTok, go to our Insta at HTV1 Radio. They were hanging out at Truckfest with us recently. You can see what they're all about there. Give us a follow whilst you're there too. Right, coming up for you, Chainsmokers and next, Digital Farm Animals.
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1: The Prime Minister says he is not embarrassed by an exchange of messages with someone pretending to be Donald Trump's chief of staff. Andy Burnham insists he handled the situation correctly.
2: No, I'm not, because there was a minimal exchange, nothing of consequence, and actually quickly I realised that this needed to be reported, and I did so.
1: A court has heard a schoolgirl alleged that former world snooker champion Graham Dott told her not to tell anyone he was sexually abusing her. The 49-year-old is accused of lewd indecent behaviour towards two primary school aged children. The allegations span between 1993 and 1996, involving a girl, and 2006 to 2010, involving a boy. Dott has denied the two charges against him. Two British people have died in a helicopter crash in Greece while celebrating their honeymoon. Asset management firm Blackstone says it is shocked by the death of its beloved employee Alex Cromie and his wife Marie Ebert. And London-born Alex Albon will extend his stay with Williams into a sixth season. From Radio News Hub, I'm Johnny Holmes.
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1: Sunny spells will linger across the far south this evening, but cloud will thicken from the west with outbreaks of drizzle across much of England and Wales. Lows of 11 degrees.
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0: Miles Smith, Stay, and Vance Joy, Reptide, making up the soundtrack to your Tuesday evening here at HTV1. It's Simon here on the Station for Truckers, powered by Truckfest. Now, I'm just having a quick look at the WhatsApp inbox, which is open right now for your messages, 07785104224, or you can push the WhatsApp button inside the free HTV1 app. Hi, Mick. He's just currently pulled into the Fleet Services on the M3 to stock up on some snacks as he's doing the night shift tonight. Thanks for getting in touch. Also, hi to Sharon as well. He's just chilling out after a busy day at work. Come and say hello. I'd love to know how your day's been. I've got some Noah Kahan on the way, and next it's Justin Timberlake and Chris Stapleton.
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0: Huge track there's Calvin Harris, Dua Lipa, One Kiss playing at HTV One, the station for truckers, powered by Truckfest. I'm Simon Marshall here on the evening show. Thank you very much indeed for switching on. Have you heard that registration's now open for RTX Scotland? It's back at the SEC in Glasgow on the 18th and 19th of November. 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It's a bit more kind of industry focused than Truckfest, but plenty of new trucks, trailers, kit, technology, a chance of a good old mooch around, really, and see what's going to be coming into the industry. 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
1: A large emergency response has been launched after reports of four people getting into difficulty off the Sussex coast. Multiple ambulances and two air ambulances could be seen near the RNLI station in Shoreham-by-Sea in West Sussex. The response is ongoing. Andy Burnham has said he is not embarrassed by an exchange of messages with someone pretending to be Donald Trump's chief of staff. He insists he handled the incident in the right way.
2: All politicians are receiving these pressures and these challenges, but I did everything right. There was a minimal exchange of information of zero consequence.
1: A mother has told how she had to leave home and move with her two-year-old daughter to stay with the child's grandmother because of the sustained heat in the UK's driest village. Amy Knight, who lives close to Wisley in Surrey, says the village was completely dead after 8 weeks without rain. And Spain football captain Rodri has completed a move to Barcelona. He joins the Spanish giants on a four-year deal for a reported £65 million. From Radio News Hub, I'm Johnny Holmes.
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1: Sunny spells will linger across the far south this evening, but cloud will thicken from the west. Outbreaks of rain developing across much of England and Wales, lows of 10 degrees.
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Well, Tuesday evening at Supertramp and Breakfast in America. And I kick things off this hour with Imagine Dragons and Thunder. Corona on the way. This is the awesome Sam Fender. Love this. 17 going under. HTV1.

0: Matt Hansen, Yellowstone, Harding, you at HGV1, the station for truckers, powered by Truckfest. This is Simon Marshall on the evening show, and we're getting excited because there's 11 days to go until the bank holiday weekend, which means we'll be at Truckfest Southwest at the Royal Bath and West Showground in Shepton Mallet. It's Saturday 29th and Sunday 30th of August. They're the dates for your diary. Are you joining us with your truck? 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You can get online and get more details by going to truckfest.co.uk. I'm playing that amazing song from Fleetwood Mac, The Chain, next, and then some Cammy Barnes and Monaco also on shortly.
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0: Malone's Circles at HGV1, the station for truckers powered by Truckfest. This is Simon Marshall on the evening show. Tomorrow, Kevin Swallow here with a brand new look around what's going on in the truck and haulage industry on the Transport News Hour. Thursday, looking forward to handing the keys over to Chloe Dale for the HGV1 Trucker Takeover. Going to be a busy old week here. Before 10 and the late show with Darren Altman, I'm lining up some Tom Grennan and Stonebridge. Keep it HGV1.
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1: Charlton Athletic say they are helping police inquiries after a man was found dead at their stadium, The Valley. Officers were called to Charlton's ground following an incident that occurred in the early hours of this morning. The West Midlands Combined Authority is set to take public control of local bus services in partnership with Number 10 North. Andy Burnham has praised it as the first major milestone in his push to give communities more control over their services.
2: To prevent services from collapsing, because the bus service here was close to collapse. So the first reason is to protect what is the backbone of the public transport system here across the West Midlands, serving millions of people. We needed to step in.
1: Premier League Chief Executive Richard Masters has accused embattled FIFA President Gianni Infantino of pressing the self-destruct button. It's over failed plans to sell stakes in the World Cup. And England cricket captain Joe Root says he will not make huge changes ahead of the test match against Pakistan at Headingley. From Radio News Hub, I'm Johnny Holmes.
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1: Sunny spells will linger across the far south this evening, but cloud will thicken from the west. Outbreaks of rain developing across much of England and Wales. Lows of 10 degrees.
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0: Alex Warren on HGV1. So cloudy today, but wasn't it muggy? Oh my word, it was muggy. I'll tell you something, I'm just gonna sing some country for you now.
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And talking of which, just a few weeks to go till we roll up in Southwest at the Royal Bath and West Showground in Shepton Mallet, Saturday the 29th and Sunday the 30th of August. 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

0: Hi. Coming up to 20 to 11, we are the station for truckers, and I've got an HGV1 classic. McFadden and Whitehead, Ain't No Stopping Us Now, is playing next.
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SGV1 and fans of The Voice. It looks like it's getting a bit of a shake-up. Stacey Solomon and Alicia Dixon are apparently being lined up to take over from Emma Willis. Alicia out the front with the singers and Stacey backstage doing the chatting. Apparently they got on brilliantly when Stacey popped up on Britain's Got Talent, so ITV clearly thought, yep, we'll have some more of that, please.

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1: A couple and their teenage daughter have died after getting into difficulty off the Sussex coast. Multiple ambulances and two air ambulances were seen in Shoreham-by-Sea in West Sussex near the RNLI station on Tuesday afternoon. Sussex police confirmed emergency services were responding to four people getting into difficulty in the water close to Shoreham Fort. The West Midlands Combined Authority is set to take public control of local bus services in partnership with Number 10 North. It comes after the parent company behind local operator National Express indicated it was leaving the market. Andy Burnham has praised it as the first major milestone in his push to give communities more control over their services.
2: So the first reason is to protect what is the backbone of the public transport system here across the West Midlands.
1: And England cricket captain Joe Root says he will not make huge changes ahead of the first series test match against Pakistan at Headingley. From Radio News Hub, I'm Johnny Holmes.
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1: Sunny spells will linger across the far south this evening, but cloud will thicken from the west. Outbreaks of rain developing across much of England and Wales. Lows of 10 degrees.
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Harry Styles on HGV One. Tuesday evening, I hope your day's gone well. If you're trucking through the night, keep it with us. I've got great music to play you all evening, like this, Twin Atlantic.

0: HGV1, the station for truckers, and I've got to say hello to Danny on the M27 heading towards Southampton. Says he's enjoying the music very much. Thanks a lot, Danny. And if you want to get in touch and do your shout outs to your co-workers and your mates, I'll tell you how you can do it after these.
1: 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Mental Truckers.
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Drake McCain on HGV1. So as I mentioned, if you want to do your shout-outs to your friends and your co-workers, it's really easy. 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We're on WhatsApp too, if it's safe to do so. 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

0: Miles Smith on HGV1. And are you a fan of Ricky Gervais? What a legend he is. Could he finally be getting married? Could he be tying the knot? I'll have all the gossip for you next.
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Fast approaching 11 o'clock on HGV1, and as I mentioned, Ricky Gervais has spent years saying marriage is pointless, but it turns out the tax man may finally get him down the aisle. He's been with Jane Fallon for 44 years and says they've never seen the need to marry. But with inheritance tax potentially taking a huge chunk of their estate if one of them passes away, Ricky now says that they probably will have a reason to finally do it. So after decades together, it's not romance has won him over. Oh, no. HMRC has.

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1: A couple and their teenage daughter have died after getting into difficulty off the Sussex coast. Multiple ambulances and two air ambulances were seen in Shoreham-by-Sea in West Sussex near the RNLI station on Tuesday afternoon. Sussex police confirmed emergency services were responding to four people getting into difficulty in the water close to Shoreham Fort. The West Midlands Combined Authority is set to take public control of local bus services in partnership with Number 10 North. It comes after the parent company behind local operator National Express indicated it was leaving the market. Andy Burnham has praised it as the first major milestone in his push to give communities more control over their services.
2: So the first reason is to protect what is the backbone of the public transport system here across the West Midlands.
1: And England cricket captain Joe Root says he will not make huge changes ahead of the first series test match against Pakistan at Headingley. From Radio News Hub, I'm Johnny Holmes.
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1: Sunny spells will linger across the far south this evening, but cloud will thicken from the west. Outbreaks of rain developing across much of England and Wales. Lows of 10 degrees.
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coming up to 5-1 on HGV1. And don't forget, Paul Marsh is here every weekday from 4. He's got everything you need to keep moving. He's got the latest traffic news, all the top updates from the haulage industry, of course, great tunes and a lineup of fantastic guests. This Thursday, he'll be chatting to TV presenter Anna Richardson on why Brits are putting off life improvements because they think the effort isn't worth it. And if you miss any of the recent interviews, you can listen to again on the Marshy Cast, which you can find wherever you get your podcasts. So that's Paul Marsh, weekdays from 4 on HGV1.

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1: Three people from the same family have died after getting into difficulty off the Sussex coast.
2: Emergency services were called to reports of four people in difficulty in the water close to Shoreham Fort. Sussex Police supported His Majesty's Coast Guard and the RNLI as all four people were brought ashore.
1: That's Sussex Police Chief Superintendent James Collis. He says the force believe they entered the water from land for a swim. A younger girl from the same family is in a critical condition in hospital. A British couple on their honeymoon have died after a helicopter crash in Greece. Marie Herbert and her husband Alex Cromie, as well as their pilot Georgios Rakos, died when the aircraft crashed and sparked a fire. The Prime Minister has pledged to get everyone in for Christmas. Andy Burnham is continuing his vow to end rough sleeping. And F1 driver Lewis Hamilton has confirmed his relationship with Kim Kardashian in pictures on Instagram. From Radio News Hub, I'm Lucy Gorman-Lee.
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0: Now, Craig Patterson on HGV